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6: Tonight is a clear sky with a low of -1. Tomorrow, sunshine, couple clouds, and a high of 12, but it will be cloudy on Wednesday with possible light rain and a high of 17.
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1: 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It says, talking of turkeys, I grew up on a farm, and during my teenage years, we had three turkeys that we raised from babies. We'd name them Thanksgiving, Christmas, and Easter so that we didn't get attached to them before we had to eat them. Can you imagine? You just see one poor turkey just running around all stressed. What's wrong with you? I just found out they named me Saturday.
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7: Tonight is a clear sky with a low of -1. Tomorrow, sunshine, couple clouds, and a high of 12, but it will be cloudy on Wednesday with possible light rain and a high of 17.
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10: Tonight is a clear sky with a low of -1. Tomorrow, sunshine, couple clouds, and a high of 12, but it will be cloudy on Wednesday with possible light rain and a high of 17.
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1: Hey, it's Frank Drew. I met you at the Coral Society a couple of years ago.
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1: I'm doing fine. I normally wouldn't call in, but there's a saying, it goes back 50 years, between a rock and a hard place.
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1: 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We'll tell you where it is. I said, I know where it is. 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Yeah. 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I haven't heard it for years. Oh, I enjoy your show.
2: Thank you so much. 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
5: Tonight is a clear sky with a low of -1. Tomorrow, sunshine, couple clouds, and a high of 12, but it will be cloudy on Wednesday with possible light rain and a high of 17.
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7: Tonight is a clear sky with a low of -1. Tomorrow, sunshine, couple clouds, and a high of 12, but it will be cloudy on Wednesday with possible light rain and a high of 17.
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1: There's a park I go to called Bear Oaks where it's not clothing optional. 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Therefore, you know, they react that way. 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
6: Tonight is a clear sky with a low of -1. Tomorrow, sunshine, couple clouds, and a high of 12, but it will be cloudy on Wednesday with possible light rain and a high of 17.
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9: Tonight is a clear sky with a low of -1. Tomorrow, sunshine, couple clouds, and a high of 12, but it will be cloudy on Wednesday with possible light rain and a high of 17.
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1: Good morning, I'm Richard Coffin. A few sparks, a large crowd, plenty of promises, and no shortage of topics. That sums up the mayor's debate held last night at West Ferris Secondary School. The Chamber of Commerce and Cogeco hosted the event with all five candidates taking part. A few challenges were made around past performance, attendance, and expense policies, but the candidates allowed each other to get their views across throughout the debate. Issues discussed ranged from housing and homelessness, measurable results, roads and infrastructure, taxpayer affordability, growth, integrity, accountability and transparency, the ward system, and more. Chamber CEO Donna Backer says the debate was entertaining but informative too.
2: An opportunity for constituents to hear about what each candidate wants to bring to the table, how they see the city moving forward. I've really enjoyed the fact that we were talking about more future versus past experiences, and I think they all were very calm, cool, collected. They were very respectful as well, and I think there's something to be said about that.
1: The debate will be broadcast on Your TV North Bay tonight at 7 and posted to YouTube as well. Officials with the 2027 Special Olympics Ontario Provincial Winter Games in North Bay are looking to recruit 600 volunteers.
3: We're looking at a significant number, but we're confident that the people of North Bay will step up and volunteer for this event.
1: That's Games Manager Merv Shantz. He says a Community Champions volunteer program is launching with an in-person recruitment and application session next Tuesday at City Police Headquarters. Three in-person sessions are coming up over the next several weeks with application forms on their website, provincialgames.com.
3: There will be an opportunity to pick your days and the times that you will be available and the ways you'd like to assist.
1: A criminal record check is also needed with the fee waived for those attending the in-person sessions. More than $935,000 in provincial funding is supporting local surgical needs at the North Bay Regional Health Center. MPP Vic Fedeli says the money will address rising delivery costs and delays for surgical procedures at the health center, targeting those with the longest wait times. Most of the money, over $880,000, goes to volume-funded programs like cancer surgery, wait times with adult and pediatric surgery, and more. Another $51,000 is supporting globally funded programs, including ear, nose, and throat, and others. And for 3 years running, Chippewa Secondary School has been recognized as one of the top 25 fundraising schools in Ontario by the Terry Fox Foundation. Those fundraising efforts continue today with this year's Terry Fox School event. Officials say along with being a Scarlet and Gold Spirit Day, students in grades 7 to 12 are taking part in a school-wide walk and pep rally as they honor Terry's legacy of courage, determination, and hope. Nearly $12,000 was raised last year, with the school setting this year's goal at $15,000. They say fundraising will continue all month.
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4: In sports, the Ottawa Senators defeated the Boston Bruins 4-1. In off-ice news, Alex Ovechkin announced that this season will be his last. The Washington Capitals captain holds the league's career goal-scoring record. Baseball playoffs. The Rays outscored the Yankees 5-2 to take a 2-0 series lead. And Chicago beat Cleveland 4-3 to also lead 2-0. In the NFL, the Falcons beat the Saints 45-24. And the Powassan Voodoos are in Sudbury for the NOJHL Showcase. They play the Sioux Thunderbirds this afternoon.
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4: Mainly sunny today with a high of 11, rain tonight, a low of 9, and rain tomorrow, a high of 17. In North Bay, it's zero.
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0: I can't help but wonder, is anybody waking up to a bit of a dusting of snow this morning? I don't know. I'm just saying it's very cold outside. It's the Kevin O Show. Good morning. Welcome. Tuesday, October 6th. That was Luke Combs on Country 90.5 CFCH. I haven't heard any reports of anything like that, and there was nothing in the forecast. I'm just saying it was chilly last night. And, you know, if you're up on the hill, maybe there's something on the ground. If there is, let us know. 472-CFCH. I can tell you this. On your vehicle this morning, there is a thick layer of frost. Mm-hmm. Like, it's not just going away with the wipers. Now, I'm impatient when it comes to that. So I just do the old spray of the washer fluid to clear the windshield and then crank up the defrost as high as I can, and eventually it clears. But you may want to give yourself a few extra minutes this morning. Am I imagining this, or is there something you can buy where you put it over your window at night, and then when you come out in the morning, you just take it off and you don't have any frost on your windshield? Is that a thing, or have I made this up in my head? If it is a thing, is it worth it? Listen, I realize it's only October 6th, and this is the first day that I've actually had frost on my windshield, but I'm already over it. If there's some sort of contraption that's going to make this winter just a little bit easier, put me down for it.
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0: I did some Googling, and I wasn't imagining it. There is a little contraption you can buy for mornings like this morning. It's the Kevin O Show on Country 90.5 CFCH 620. If you're just joining us, you've got frost on your windshield this morning. And I said, I know where it's, we barely touched the frost season. But already I'm starting to think about those early mornings out there scraping off the windshield. And I thought, I swear that I've thought of, or I've heard about this thing that you put on your windshield and you never have to scrape again, in theory. So I did some Googling, and this is what I found. The Frost Guard Pro XL. First up, did you notice that if you ever want to make something sound extra fancy, just put the letters XL around it? It's the Dish Towel XL. Oh, it must be the best dish towel then. The Frost Guard Pro XL. So this is on the Canadian Tire website. And it's got great reviews. 4.5 out of 5. That sells me. Some of the reviews for the Frost Guard Pro XL. And this is one of those things that you put on your windshield. It protects the windshield from getting the frost. And then in the morning you go out and you peel it away and you just go on your way while all your neighbors are scraping away. Save me this winter from a lot of scraping. It works well. I've bought 8 so far. 8? How many vehicles do you own that you need 8? This one as well. Works great. Except if it's parked and the wind is coming. I tried one in the door. It leaked water inside. The magnetic ones will scratch your paint. That doesn't seem like it works great to me. This one, cover blows away. Okay, well, that's a bit of a problem as well. Still, I was like, well, maybe those are just angry people. But in small print, it says this item has been discontinued. So that's not a good sign.
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0: We'll see some sunshine today, mainly sunny today with a high of 11. And then the rain starts later on tonight and continues all day tomorrow. It's 2 degrees this morning in North Bay.
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1: Good morning, I'm Richard Coffin. A few sparks, a large crowd, plenty of promises, and no shortage of topics. That sums up the mayor's debate held last night at West Ferris Secondary School. The Chamber of Commerce and Cogeco hosted the event with all five candidates taking part. A few challenges were made around past performance, attendance, and expense policies, but the candidates allowed each other to get their views across throughout the debate. Issues discussed ranged from housing and homelessness, measurable results, roads and infrastructure, taxpayer affordability, growth, integrity, accountability and transparency, the ward system, and more. Chamber CEO Donna Backer says the debate was entertaining but informative too.
2: An opportunity for constituents to hear about what each candidate wants to bring to the table, how they see the city moving forward. I really enjoyed the fact that we were talking about more future versus past experiences, and I think they all were very calm, cool, collected. They were very respectful as well, and I think there's something to be said about that.
1: The debate will be broadcast on Your TV North Bay tonight at 7 and posted to YouTube as well. 600 volunteers are needed for the 2027 Special Olympics Ontario Provincial Winter Games in North Bay. A Community Champions volunteer program is launching next Tuesday with an in-person recruitment and application session at City Police Headquarters. It's the first of three events over the next several weeks. Games manager Merv Shant says there will be a number of opportunities, including setup ahead of the opening ceremony and more.
3: Marshalling athletes into the opening ceremonies, helping out with various aspects of the five sporting events that we're going to be hosting. And just a variety of areas where people can assist.
1: Sean says they need a significant number of volunteers, but are confident area residents will step up and get involved. Those interested must complete a volunteer application form through provincialgames.com and get a criminal record check as well, the fees being waived for those who attend an in-person session. More than $935,000 in provincial funding is supporting local surgical needs at the North Bay Regional Health Center. MPP Vic Fideli says the money will address rising delivery costs and delays for surgical procedures at the health center, targeting those with the longest wait times. Most of the money, over $880,000, goes to volume-funded programs like cancer surgery, wait times with adult and pediatric surgery, and more. Another $51,000 is supporting globally funded programs, including ear, nose, and throat, and others. And you'll notice the city fire truck parked outside a couple of local grocery stores this week. The annual Fill a Fire Truck food drive is back in support of the North Bay Food Bank. North Bay professional firefighters will be set up outside Sobeys on Algonquin from 10 to 5 today. Tomorrow, they'll be outside Parker's, your independent grocer, again from 10 to 5. Residents are encouraged to add a few extra non-perishable items to their cart and drop them off on their way out of the store.
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4: In sports, the Ottawa Senators defeated the Boston Bruins 4-1. In off-ice news, Alex Ovechkin announced that this season will be his last. The Washington Capitals captain holds the league's career goal-scoring record. Baseball playoffs, the Rays outscored the Yankees 5-2 to take a 2-0 series lead. And Chicago beat Cleveland 4-3 to also lead 2-0. In the NFL, the Falcons beat the Saints 45-24. And the Powassan Voodoos are in Sudbury for the NOJHL Showcase. They play the Sioux Thunderbirds this afternoon.
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4: Mainly sunny today with a high of 11. Rain tonight, a low of 9. Rain tomorrow, and a high of 17. In North Bay, it's -1.
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We're about 6 weeks or so away from his big show at the Capitol Center. It's Corey Marks on Country 90.5 CFCH. Saturday, November 21st is the date. CapitolCenter.org for all the details. Tickets, don't wait till that night to get your tickets because quite a few of them are already sold, so you want to get them soon. 6:39, I'm Kevin Oshevsky. This came in on the text. It says, I'm out in Corbeil. No snow, but it is -2 this morning. We haven't had any reports of snow, I should say that. But I just said earlier, it wouldn't surprise me if somebody got a dusting, just because it is cold this morning. So you never know. In other news, so I'm doing something today that I've never done before. And people around me have me freaked out a little bit. I'm going for an MRI. Never been for an MRI, know very little about it. But those who I've mentioned it to said, oh, are you claustrophobic? I don't know. I don't know if I'm claustrophobic. I can't think of a situation I've been in where I've really come to that conclusion. I might be. I might not.

0: 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Also, I feel I should also mention, we didn't have cable, so we had to invent our own fun.
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0: So I've been doing some Googling here to figure out if I might be claustrophobic. It's the Kevin O Show, 648. If you're just joining us, welcome. Come on in. Grab yourself a coffee. It's not great coffee, but it's free. So help yourself. I'm going for an MRI later on today. I've never had an MRI. And anybody who is aware of this has said to me, oh, are you claustrophobic? I don't know. I'm not sure. I don't think so. But maybe. So now I'm a little worked up about it. So this is what I found after doing some Googling, okay? Claustrophobia, often triggered by different situations, including elevators. Okay, elevators don't bother me. My only fear of elevators is if we get stuck, I'm going to have to pee. But otherwise, I'm good. Small cars or trains, never been an issue. Airplanes, nope. Tunnels, no. Crowded rooms, I mean, depending on the situation, but not any more than anybody else. So I think I'm good. And then I read the next line. The fear may appear in all confined spaces or only in certain situations, such as medical imaging machines like MRI. See, that's not helping.
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7: Got a text from Corey that says it's minus 3 out in Chisholm this morning. Mainly sunny today, a high of 11 here in North Bay. It's minus 1.
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1: Good morning, I'm Richard Coffin. A few sparks, a large crowd, plenty of promises, and no shortage of topics. That sums up the mayor's debate held last night at West Ferris Secondary School. The Chamber of Commerce and Cogeco hosted the event with all five candidates taking part. A few challenges were made around past performance, attendance, and expense policies, but the candidates allowed each other to get their views across throughout the debate. Issues discussed ranged from housing and homelessness, measurable results, roads and infrastructure, taxpayer affordability, growth, integrity, accountability and transparency, the ward system, and more. Chamber CEO Donna Backer says the debate was entertaining but informative too.
2: An opportunity for constituents to hear about what each candidate wants to bring to the table, how they see the city moving forward. I've really enjoyed the fact that we were talking about more future versus past experiences, and I think they all were very calm, cool, collected. They were very respectful as well, and I think there's something to be said about that.
1: The debate will be broadcast on Your TV North Bay tonight at 7 and posted to YouTube as well. Officials with the 2027 Special Olympics Ontario Provincial Winter Games in North Bay are looking to recruit 600 volunteers.
3: We're looking at a significant number, but we're confident that the people of North Bay will step up and volunteer for this event.
1: That's Games Manager Merv Schantz. He says a Community Champions volunteer program is launching with an in-person recruitment and application session next Tuesday at City Police Headquarters. Three in-person sessions are coming up over the next several weeks with application forms on their website, provincialgames.com.
3: There will be an opportunity to pick your days and the times that you will be available and the ways you'd like to assist.
1: A criminal record check is also needed with the fee waived for those attending the in-person sessions. More than $935,000 in provincial funding is supporting local surgical needs at the North Bay Regional Health Center. MPP Vic Fedeli says the money will address rising delivery costs and delays for surgical procedures at the health center, targeting those with the longest wait times. Most of the money, over $880,000, goes to volume-funded programs like cancer surgery, wait times with adult and pediatric surgery, and more. Another $51,000 is supporting globally funded programs, including ear, nose, and throat, and others. And for 3 years running, Chippewa Secondary School has been recognized as one of the top 25 fundraising schools in Ontario by the Terry Fox Foundation. Those fundraising efforts continue today with this year's Terry Fox School event. Officials say along with being a Scarlet and Gold Spirit Day, students in grades 7 to 12 are taking part in a school-wide walk and pep rally as they honor Terry's legacy of courage, determination, and hope. Nearly $12,000 was raised last year, with the school setting this year's goal at $15,000. They say fundraising will continue all month.
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5: In sports, the Ottawa Senators defeated the Boston Bruins 4-1. In off-ice news, Alex Ovechkin announced that this season will be his last. The Washington Capitals captain holds the league's career goal-scoring record. Baseball playoffs, the Rays outscored the Yankees 5-2 to take a 2-0 series lead. And Chicago beat Cleveland 4-3 to also lead 2-0. In the NFL, the Falcons beat the Saints 45-24. And the Powassan Voodoos are in Sudbury for the NOJHL Showcase. 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
5: Mainly sunny today with a high of 11. Rain tonight, a low of 9. Rain tomorrow, and a high of 17. It's a cold start to the day. It's minus 1 in North Bay.
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1: Awesome, man.
2: That was awesome.
3: 7-Eleven, awesome thing today. Chippewa Secondary School. They are having their big Terry Fox run today, and they always do very, very well. In fact, several times they've been in the top 25 fundraising schools in the province for the Terry Fox Foundation. How about that? And so they've got a Spirit Day today, Scarlet and Gold. And students in grades 7 to 12 are going to be part in the school-wide walk and pep rally as well. Do high schools have like cheers that they give, like a school cheer? Is that a thing? I think back to my high school. I don't feel like we had a school cheer. But then I didn't go to a lot of the pep rally stuff. I was probably in detention. But is there a cheer? Does Chippewa have a cheer? And if so, what is it? I'd love to hear it. But we salute you today. Last year, they did $12,000 for cancer research. This year, they set a goal of $15,000. So, kudos to all the students over at Chippewa this morning.
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0: Shawnee Kish is made and played in Canada. She's originally from Welland, but now she's out in Edmonton, Alberta. That song is called Ride at Dawn on Country 90.5 CFCH 718. We've talked about this on the program before, how we all have some unique physical features. But what if you have a unique physical feature that you didn't even know you had, but everyone else knew you had? So if you're just joining us, I was mentioning that I have to go for an MRI later on today. And as part of the lead up to all this, I've had various medical appointments and things like that. And one of the things that I had done recently is I had an analysis of how I walk. Okay, and they had a camera and they slowed it down and all this. Anyways, ultimately, I walk weird. That's what I learned. Those weren't the words that they used. They were much more professional. But I have a weird walk, okay? And so I went home, and my wife said, how did your appointment go? I said, well, it was good, except I walk funny. And she said, yeah, I know. I said, what do you mean you know? She said, you've been doing it for years. Like, no one mentioned this? And then my daughter came into the room. She said, hi, Dad. I said, hi. She said, how are you? I said, well, I walk funny. And she said, yes, you do. Apparently, the entire world saw this, but I did not. I feel like at some point, those around me, at least my loved ones, should have said, hey, we've noticed something that you may want to address. But nobody did. This is like the equivalent of going out and getting home and finding out you had spinach in your teeth the whole time. And nobody told you. Except my condition's been going on for apparently about 20 years.
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0: Mainly sunny today, a high of 11. Some rain tonight, a low of 9. The rain will continue tomorrow. It's minus 1 in North Bay. Pauline just sent me a text and said it's actually minus 3. In Sturgeon now, it's getting colder.
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726, if we were to compose a list of the most requested songs here on CFCH, there would be some Garth. There would be some Shania. Randy Travis, Forever and Ever, Amen. We get that song requested a lot. Strawberry Wine would probably be in the top five. And then this one would, at least as of late, end up in that top area. And it certainly wasn't intentional. And it's much different than all the other artists that I just mentioned. It was something we put together just for fun. But I've had a lot of requests for it. And people always say, where can I get that song? Well, nowhere. Because it was just something we did here. And others have suggested, well, maybe you should release it as a charity single where the money goes to charity. Maybe. I don't know. But either way, I present to you, by request, it's the Kevin O Show House Band and always called Lake Ontario on Country 90.5 CFCH.

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1: Good morning, I'm Richard Coffin. A few sparks, a large crowd, plenty of promises, and no shortage of topics. That sums up the mayor's debate held last night at West Ferris Secondary School. The Chamber of Commerce and Cogeco hosted the event with all five candidates taking part. A few challenges were made around past performance, attendance, and expense policies, but the candidates allowed each other to get their views across throughout the debate. Issues discussed ranged from housing and homelessness, measurable results, roads and infrastructure, taxpayer affordability, growth, integrity, accountability and transparency, the ward system, and more. Chamber CEO Donna Backer says the debate was entertaining but informative too.
2: An opportunity for constituents to hear about what each candidate wants to bring to the table, how they see the city moving forward. I really enjoyed the fact that we were talking about more future versus past experiences, and I think they all were very calm, cool, collected. They were very respectful as well, and I think there's something to be said about that.
1: The debate will be broadcast on Your TV North Bay tonight at 7 and posted to YouTube as well. 600 volunteers are needed for the 2027 Special Olympics Ontario Provincial Winter Games in North Bay. A Community Champions volunteer program is launching next Tuesday with an in-person recruitment and application session at City Police Headquarters. It's the first of three events over the next several weeks. Games manager Merv Shantz says there will be a number of opportunities, including setup ahead of the opening ceremony and more.
3: Marshalling athletes into the opening ceremonies, helping out with various aspects of the five sporting events that we're going to be hosting. And just a variety of areas where people can assist.
1: Sean says they need a significant number of volunteers, but are confident area residents will step up and get involved. Those interested must complete a volunteer application form through provincialgames.com and get a criminal record check as well, the fees being waived for those who attend an in-person session. More than $935,000 in provincial funding is supporting local surgical needs at the North Bay Regional Health Center. MPP Vic Fedeli says the money will address rising delivery costs and delays for surgical procedures at the health center, targeting those with the longest wait times. Most of the money, over $880,000, goes to volume-funded programs like cancer surgery, wait times with adult and pediatric surgery, and more. Another $51,000 is supporting globally funded programs, including ear, nose, and throat, and others. And you'll notice the city fire truck parked outside a couple of local grocery stores this week. The annual Fill a Fire Truck food drive is back in support of the North Bay Food Bank. North Bay professional firefighters will be set up outside Sobeys on Algonquin from 10 to 5 today. Tomorrow, they'll be outside Parker's, your independent grocer, again from 10 to 5. Residents are encouraged to add a few extra non-perishable items to their cart and drop them off on their way out of the store.
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6: In sports, the Ottawa Senators defeated the Boston Bruins 4-1. In off-ice news, Alex Ovechkin announced that this season will be his last. The Washington Capitals captain holds the league's career goal-scoring record. Baseball playoffs, the Rays outscored the Yankees 5-2 to take a 2-0 series lead. And Chicago beat Cleveland 4-3 to also lead 2-0. In the NFL, the Falcons beat the Saints 45-24. And the Powassan Voodoos are in Sudbury for the NOJHL Showcase. 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
6: We'll see sunshine today and a high of 11. Rain tonight, a low of 9. Rain tomorrow, but up to a high of 17. In North Bay this morning, it's minus 1.
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Had a few texts and calls this morning about the construction where the new roundabout is going to be going. I guess it's it's a bit of a mess in that area this morning. They're doing a lot of building. They're doing a lot of things there, and it has really clogged up traffic and whatnot. So you may want to avoid that area where the roundabout's going in and just go around if you can. All right. It's the Kevin O Show on Country 90.5 CFCH. Thank you for all your MRI tips. I'm having an MRI tonight. Never had one. Didn't know what to expect. This came in from Cheryl.

0: And it, as I was driving in, it dawned on me. I thought, things are always better when they're warm. Aren't they? Things are always better when they're warm. Steering wheel, better when it's warm. Clothes out of the dryer. Oh, there's nothing like when you put that sweatshirt on and it's still got that warmth from the dryer. Bread, warm bread compared to room temperature bread. It's like night and day, right? Things are always better when they're warm. Except for one thing. There's one thing I can think of in day-to-day life that is not better when it's warm. In fact, it gives me the heebie-jeebies when it's warm. Can you guess what that might be in my world? The one thing that you go, oh, it's warm. Any ideas? Shoot me or text, call me with what you think I'm talking about. We'll get to it here in a few minutes. 472-CFCH.
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15: I'm just calling. You said something about being warm.
0: Things are always better when they're warm, except there's one thing in life that is not better when it's warm.
15: What about milk?
0: Well, you know what? Some people like a warm milk.
15: Oh, yeah, when you go to bed at night.
0: Yes, so I would say no, yeah. That's not it.
15: Okay, then we'll talk to you later.
0: Okay, bye.

0: Everything is better when it's warm, except for one thing. And some of you figured out what that one thing is. It's 7:48. First, your traffic note. So Trout Lake Road and Laurentian Avenue, this is by Northgate. The traffic signals are out of service intentionally because they're doing the construction there. And the north leg of Laurentian is closed. So traffic exiting Northgate at Laurentian is being controlled by a stop sign. You can only do right in and right out movements. No left turns permitted in that area. There's people on site. They're going to direct you, but it's a little messy today and maybe for a few days. Okay? So we were talking about the fact that, especially on a cold day like today, everything is better when it's warm. Nice warm seats, nice warm steering wheel, nice warm bread. Except there's one thing that is not good when it's warm. Some of you said beer, and I guess that could be it, but that's not what I was thinking of. No, the one thing that when it's warm, it gives me the creeps. The toilet seat. Right? You sit down and it's warm. And why is that bad? Because it means somebody was just there. And I don't know how I feel about that. You know what I mean? I want things to cool off and start fresh, if you know what I'm saying. And what's the only thing worse than going into your bathroom and sitting down and the toilet seat is warm? Doing the same thing in a public restroom.
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10: Sun's going to be out today. We'll get to a high of 11. Actually, it's out already. You can see a nice blue sky out there, but we are, we're a ways off that 11. We're minus one this morning in North Bay.
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1: Good morning, I'm Richard Coffin. A few sparks, a large crowd, plenty of promises, and no shortage of topics. That sums up the mayor's debate held last night at West Ferris Secondary School. The Chamber of Commerce and Cogeco hosted the event with all five candidates taking part. A few challenges were made around past performance, attendance, and expense policies, but the candidates allowed each other to get their views across throughout the debate. Issues discussed ranged from housing and homelessness, measurable results, roads and infrastructure, taxpayer affordability, growth, integrity, accountability and transparency, the ward system, and more. Chamber CEO Donna Backer says the debate was entertaining but informative too.
2: An opportunity for constituents to hear about what each candidate wants to bring to the table, how they see the city moving forward. I really enjoyed the fact that we were talking about more future versus past experiences, and I think they all were very calm, cool, collected. They were very respectful as well, and I think there's something to be said about that.
1: The debate will be broadcast on Your TV North Bay tonight at 7 and posted to YouTube as well. Officials with the 2027 Special Olympics Ontario Provincial Winter Games in North Bay are looking to recruit 600 volunteers.
3: We're looking at a significant number, but we're confident that the people of North Bay will step up and volunteer for this event.
1: That's Games Manager Merv Schatz. He says a Community Champions volunteer program is launching with an in-person recruitment and application session next Tuesday at City Police Headquarters. Three in-person sessions are coming up over the next several weeks with application forms on their website, provincialgames.com.
3: There will be an opportunity to pick your days and the times that you will be available and the ways you'd like to assist.
1: A criminal record check is also needed with the fee waived for those attending the in-person sessions. More than $935,000 in provincial funding is supporting local surgical needs at the North Bay Regional Health Center. MPP Vic Fidelli says the money will address rising delivery costs and delays for surgical procedures at the health center, targeting those with the longest wait times. Most of the money, over $880,000, goes to volume-funded programs like cancer surgery, wait times with adult and pediatric surgery, and more. Another $51,000 is supporting globally funded programs, including ear, nose, and throat, and others. And for 3 years running, Chippewa Secondary School has been recognized as one of the top 25 fundraising schools in Ontario by the Terry Fox Foundation. Those fundraising efforts continue today with this year's Terry Fox School event. Officials say along with being a Scarlet and Gold Spirit Day, students in grades 7 to 12 are taking part in a school-wide walk and pep rally as they honor Terry's legacy of courage, determination, and hope. Nearly $12,000 was raised last year, with the school setting this year's goal at $15,000. They say fundraising will continue all month.
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4: In sports, the Ottawa Senators defeated the Boston Bruins 4-1. In off-ice news, Alex Ovechkin announced that this season will be his last. The Washington Capitals captain holds the league's career goal-scoring record. Baseball playoffs, the Rays outscored the Yankees 5-2 to take a 2-0 series lead. And Chicago beat Cleveland 4-3 to also lead 2-0. In the NFL, the Falcons beat the Saints 45-24. And the Powassan Voodoos are in Sudbury for the NOJHL Showcase. They play the Sioux Thunderbirds this afternoon.
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4: Traffic note coming up. There's a part of the city you'll want to avoid this morning if you can. First, your weather. Mainly sunny today, a high of 11. Rain tonight, a low of 9. Rain tomorrow, and a high of 17. It's minus 1 in North Bay. You know where they're doing the construction work? Trout Lake Road in Laurentian, where the new roundabout is going. So they have changed things up today. The traffic signals are now out of service as they do some extra work there. Also, when you're coming out of Northgate, the traffic is being controlled by a stop sign. Access to and from Northgate is limited to right in and right out movements only, so no left turns permitted. And I know I've had a couple people reach out and say there's pylons everywhere, and it's a little messy through that area this morning, and things are backed up. So if you can avoid it, you may want to. All right? There's your warning right there.
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Florida Georgia Line on Country 90.5. CFCH, it's 8:08. We've got a brand new What Is This question coming up. But before we get to it, let's recap yesterday for those who missed the answer. 13% of parents worry their kids will grow up without this one important skill. What is this? And our Monday answer was, we'll grow up without any sense of direction. To which I say, hold on a second. Aren't we all becoming prisoners of our GPS systems? Like, I mentioned this yesterday. I make no apologies. If you give me an address, my first question is, what restaurant is near there? Oh, I know where that is. That's easy. Of course, I think back to my grandfather, who had a vehicle that had an actual compass in the vehicle. And that's how he found his way around, which might explain why he was always running out of gas. New question coming up after the Reclaws on Country 90.5 CFCH.

0: What is this? With Kevin O.
1: 812. I feel like a lot of people will disagree with this morning's what is this question. I know I would. If I was listening in my car and I heard this question and then the answer, I'd say no, that's ridiculous. Let's find out. 31% of women say they wish men did more of this chivalrous act. 31% of women say they wish men did more of this chivalrous act. What is this?
0: Think you've got it figured out?
2: I got it.
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0: Trail Lake Road, Laurentian Avenue, where they're putting the new roundabout in, is messy this morning. The traffic lights have been disabled, and there's a lot of traffic through there, and you can only turn certain ways this morning and all of that. So if you're going through that area, it's going to take you some extra time. You may want to avoid it if you can. 8:17. This is the Kevin O Show. We're playing What Is This? 31% of women say they wish men did more of this chivalrous act. What is this? 472-CFCH to take a guess. You can text or call 472-2324.
1: Would it be open the car door?
0: Open the car door. Are you an open the door for your lady type of guy?
1: Not, no.
0: No, Lord, no. I'll use the key fob to unlock it for her, but that's about as far as I go. That's not the right answer, all right? But you keep being you, you old romantic.
1: All right, Kevin.

0: Okay, let me try and do some clarification here on our what is this question. I'm Kevin Olszewski. This is Country 90.5 CFCH 821. A few people have said, what does chivalrous mean? And I'll admit, I don't think I've ever used the word until this morning. I've heard it, just don't use it. But it's kind of like a gentlemanly gesture, right? That some people consider, I guess, sort of romantic. Others maybe not as much. Right? 31% of women say they wish men did more of this chivalrous act. What is this? Open the car door, we've already ruled out. So that would certainly qualify as a chivalrous act, but it's not the answer we're looking for. This one. From Seth. Put a coat over a puddle so she doesn't have to walk in the puddle. Or she could just walk around the puddle. Why do I got to ruin my coat? That doesn't do any of us any good. It's not the right answer. This one from Janet. I think the chivalrous act is men walking on the roadside of a sidewalk. Okay, be honest. Do you do that? Is that a thing in your relationship? To me, that would just make it easier for her to push me out into traffic. I don't know about that. Not the right answer. Okay? A couple people have gotten it this morning, though. Once again, the question. 31% of women say they wish men did more of this chivalrous act. What is this? 472 CFCH.
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0: We'll get to the answer to our question here in just 1 second. First, your weather. Mainly sunny today, a high of 11. It's going to be a little bit before we get there. It's zero this morning in North Bay. And once again, construction traffic issues, Trout Lake Road, Laurentian Avenue, where the new roundabout is going in. They have turned off the traffic lights there for the next, at least today, but maybe a few days. because they're doing some extended work. And that means that the traffic is being controlled by stop signs and there's only a certain way you can turn now. And it's a little congested, to put it mildly, going through there. So you may want to avoid it if you can. If not, leave yourself extra time. Okay. 31% of women say they wish men did more of this chivalrous act. What is this? The answer is, a couple people got it. They wished that their man would order for them. Like at a restaurant, I guess. You see that in the movies, right? And the lady will have blah, blah, blah, blah, blah, blah. I don't know about that. I'm surprised that it's 31%, but then again, I'm not a woman, so maybe that's why. But you're out at a restaurant tonight, okay? You go to Churchill's, nice, beautiful dinner, and you find out that he has ordered for you. Are you okay with that? Do you find that romantic? Or is a bit of a quiet drive home, if you know what I'm saying. 472 CFCH.
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1: Good morning, I'm Richard Coffin. A few sparks, a large crowd, plenty of promises, and no shortage of topics. That sums up the mayor's debate held last night at West Ferris Secondary School. The Chamber of Commerce and Cogeco hosted the event with all five candidates taking part. A few challenges were made around past performance, attendance, and expense policies, but the candidates allowed each other to get their views across throughout the debate. Issues discussed ranged from housing and homelessness, measurable results, roads and infrastructure, taxpayer affordability, growth, integrity, accountability and transparency, the ward system, and more. Chamber CEO Donna Backer says the debate was entertaining but informative too.
2: An opportunity for constituents to hear about what each candidate wants to bring to the table, how they see the city moving forward. I really enjoyed the fact that we were talking about more future versus past experiences, and I think they all were very calm, cool, collected. They were very respectful as well, and I think there's something to be said about that.
1: The debate will be broadcast on Your TV North Bay tonight at 7 and posted to YouTube as well. 600 volunteers are needed for the 2027 Special Olympics Ontario Provincial Winter Games in North Bay. A Community Champions volunteer program is launching next Tuesday with an in-person recruitment and application session at City Police Headquarters. It's the first of three events over the next several weeks. Games manager Merv Shant says there will be a number of opportunities, including setup ahead of the opening ceremony and more.
3: Marshalling athletes into the opening ceremonies, helping out with various aspects of the five sporting events that we're going to be hosting. And just a variety of areas where people can assist.
1: Sean says they need a significant number of volunteers, but are confident area residents will step up and get involved. Those interested must complete a volunteer application form through provincialgames.com and get a criminal record check as well, the fees being waived for those who attend an in-person session. More than $935,000 in provincial funding is supporting local surgical needs of the North Bay Regional Health Center. MPP Vic Fedeli says the money will address rising delivery costs and delays for surgical procedures at the health center, targeting those with the longest wait times. Most of the money, over $880,000, goes to volume-funded programs like cancer surgery, wait times with adult and pediatric surgery, and more. Another $51,000 is supporting globally funded programs, including ear, nose, and throat, and others. And you'll notice the city fire truck parked outside a couple of local grocery stores this week. The annual Fill a Fire Truck food drive is back in support of the North Bay Food Bank. North Bay professional firefighters will be set up outside Sobeys on Algonquin from 10 to 5 today. Tomorrow, they'll be outside Parker's, your independent grocer, again from 10 to 5. Residents are encouraged to add a few extra non-perishable items to their cart and drop them off on their way out of the store.
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4: In sports, the Ottawa Senators defeated the Boston Bruins 4-1. In off-ice news, Alex Ovechkin announced that this season will be his last. The Washington Capitals captain holds the league's career goal-scoring record. Baseball playoffs, the Rays outscored the Yankees 5-2 to take a 2-0 series lead. And Chicago beat Cleveland 4-3 to also lead two games to none. In the NFL, the Falcons beat the Saints 45-24. And the Powassan Voodoos are in Sudbury for the NOJHL Showcase. They play the Sioux Thunderbirds this afternoon.
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4: Mainly sunny today with a high of 11. Rain tonight, a low of 9. Rain tomorrow, and a high of 17. Dress warm on your way out this morning. It's 0 degrees.
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I think I understand the man ordering for the woman at the restaurant thing a little bit more. It's the Kevin O Show on Country 90.5 CFCH 841. Based on your input, I mean. So we just learned that 31% of women say they wish men did more of this chivalrous act, and the answer was order for them at the restaurant. My first thought was, what? Really? And a few of you sent texts and said, no way. However, several sent texts and said, no, I like it when he orders for me, but he knows what I want. We've discussed it already, and so he will just ask the server for it. He's passing along the message. He's not disappointed.

0: mall, okay? You're at Northgate, and you're walking through the mall, and you decide to hold hands. Now you got to keep the same pace, you know, the same stride. There's all of that. If there's people walking towards you, do you go left? Do you go right? Do you break the chain? I don't know what you do. It's easier for my wife to just walk her pace, do her shopping, and for me to saunter over and find a bench to sit on.
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16: Okay, just a couple of traffic notes before we get to our weather. Trout Lake Road and Laurentian Avenue, where they're putting in the new roundabout. They have taken the traffic signals out of service today because of the work they're doing. And so because of that, they're controlling the traffic with stop signs and access to and from Northgate in that area, limited to right in and right out movements only. So there's no left turns. So because of all of that, very slow going through that area this morning. The other thing is I had a text a few minutes ago that said there is a broken down city bus on College Drive. So let drivers know to slow down in that area. That was about 10 minutes ago or so that we heard from that. So watch for that as well. Your weather, mainly sunny today, a high of 11, rain tonight, and a low of 9. It's 0 in North Bay.
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1: Good morning, I'm Richard Coffin. A few sparks, a large crowd, plenty of promises, and no shortage of topics. That sums up the mayor's debate held last night at West Ferris Secondary School. The Chamber of Commerce and Cogeco hosted the event with all five candidates taking part. A few challenges were made around past performance, attendance, and expense policies, but the candidates allowed each other to get their views across throughout the debate. Issues discussed ranged from housing and homelessness, measurable results, roads and infrastructure, taxpayer affordability, growth, integrity, accountability and transparency, the ward system, and more. Chamber CEO Donna Backer says the debate was entertaining but informative too.
2: An opportunity for constituents to hear about what each candidate wants to bring to the table, how they see the city moving forward. I really enjoyed the fact that we were talking about more future versus past experiences, and I think they all were very calm, cool, collected. They were very respectful as well, and I think there's something to be said about that.
1: The debate will be broadcast on Your TV North Bay tonight at 7 and posted to YouTube as well. Officials with the 2027 Special Olympics Ontario Provincial Winter Games in North Bay are looking to recruit 600 volunteers.
3: We're looking at a significant number, but we're confident that the people of North Bay will step up and volunteer for this event.
1: That's Games Manager Merv Schantz. He says a Community Champions volunteer program is launching with an in-person recruitment and application session next Tuesday at City Police Headquarters. Three in-person sessions are coming up over the next several weeks with application forms on their website, provincialgames.com.
3: There will be an opportunity to pick your days and the times that you will be available and the ways you'd like to assist.
1: A criminal record check is also needed with the fee waived for those attending the in-person sessions. More than $935,000 in provincial funding is supporting local surgical needs at the North Bay Regional Health Center. MPP Vic Fidelli says the money will address rising delivery costs and delays for surgical procedures at the health center, targeting those with the longest wait times. Most of the money, over $880,000, goes to volume-funded programs like cancer surgery, wait times with adult and pediatric surgery, and more. Another $51,000 is supporting globally funded programs, including ear, nose, and throat, and others. And for 3 years running, Chippewa Secondary School has been recognized as one of the top 25 fundraising schools in Ontario by the Terry Fox Foundation. Those fundraising efforts continue today with this year's Terry Fox School event. Officials say along with being a Scarlet and Gold Spirit Day, students in grades 7 to 12 are taking part in a school-wide walk and pep rally as they honor Terry's legacy of courage, determination, and hope. Nearly $12,000 was raised last year, with the school setting this year's goal at $15,000. They say fundraising will continue all month.
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4: In sports, the Ottawa Senators defeated the Boston Bruins 4-1. In off-ice news, Alex Ovechkin announced that this season will be his last. The Washington Capitals captain holds the league's career goal-scoring record. Baseball playoffs. The Rays outscored the Yankees 5-2 to take a 2-0 series lead. And Chicago beat Cleveland 4-3 to also lead 2-0. In the NFL, the Falcons beat the Saints 45-24. And the Powassan Voodoos are in Sudbury for the NOJHL Showcase. They play the Sioux Thunderbirds this afternoon.
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4: Cold start to the day, mainly sunny today. We will get to a high of 11. Rain tonight, a low of 9, and then rain tomorrow, a high of 17. In North Bay this morning, it's 0.
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2: 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'Cause she's a gold digger with a quick trigger. 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
10: Mainly sunny today with a high of 11. Rain tonight, a low of 9. And rain tomorrow, a high of 17.
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3: Mainly sunny today with a high of 11. Rain tonight, a low of 9. And rain tomorrow, a high of 17.
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600 feet under the granite beneath us sits one of the Cold War's best-kept secrets. They called it the Hole. North America's front line of defense, built right here. 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

Well, good day. I am so happy to have you here with me on this Tuesday. And I have to say, oh my gosh, the fall leaves are really starting to put on a show now. I'm noticing a lot more color out and around where I live on Trout Lake Road. Good morning, this is Coffee with Kate. And it's so lovely to have you with us today. Obviously, the coffee pot finished brewing. So feel free and go grab yourself a cup. I've already filled mine up. We've got the kindness quote, fun bits, and a lot more. And I have the perfect soundtrack for your day with all kinds of fantastic music right here on Country 90.5 CFCH. This is Zach John King and Get to Drinkin'.

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7: Blue skies looking at me. I see blue skies and some wispy clouds out there. Lots of sunshine. It's still on the nippy side, though, okay? But not that big breeze that we had yesterday. Lots of sunshine today. A high of 11, but it's going to feel like 9. So do put a sweater on or a jacket. Now, tonight, we have a 70% chance of rain overnight and a low of 9. For tomorrow, more rain and a high of 17. At 10:20, it is 6 degrees.
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1: That is Bars Gone Now, Dawson Gray. And this is Country 90.5 CFCH. A lovely morning to you. I just feel happy and everything else because I love the sunshine. I think everybody loves sunshine. As you know, Coffee with Kate is sponsored by McDonald's here in North Van Sturgeon Falls. And Shiv, the owner of McDonald's, has given me a couple of tickets to give away for this coming Monday, Thanksgiving Monday's Battalion Game. So I have a pair of tickets in my hot little hands here, and I would love to give them to caller number four. So caller number four to 472-2324, and you could be taking you and someone else to the Battalion Game this coming Monday, and it's a 2 p.m. game, so it's perfect afternoon game.

0: 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It's Coffee with Kate.
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0: Megan Patrick and Golden Child on Country 90.5 CFCH. Good morning. This is Coffee with Kate. I have a question for you. And it's an odd question. But then again, it's me. So would it be normal? Absolutely not. You know how you get a bagel with cream cheese? And there's that hole in the middle, okay? And then it usually gets clogged with cream cheese. My question is, do you spread that glob of cream cheese around? Or do you just kind of go in and eat that big blob of cream cheese on its own? I go in for the blob of cream cheese. For me, it's kind of like an adult Kinder surprise, right? Like a big blob of cream cheese? Absolutely. As you were. This is Alan Jackson and Drive for Daddy Gene on Country 90.5 CFCH.
1: 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It was 18 feet. About a stern light, second hand from a dealer in Atlanta.

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3: Oh, I love the sun today. Lots of sunshine today. A high of 11. It's going to feel like 9. So obviously we've got that seasonal feeling upon us. Tonight, 70% chance of rain overnight and a low of 9. And for Wednesday, tomorrow, unfortunately, more rain, but a high of 17. So not too bad there. At 10:54, it's 6 degrees.
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Country, 90.5 CFCH. That is Dean Brody and Death of Me. Good morning. This is Kate. You're listening to Coffee with Kate, and it's so lovely to have you today. I think we all look for ways, right, to improve our health and our lives. And a big part of that is, like, obviously what we ingest. I read that eating 2 eggs every morning can help apparently boost your brain function by 90%. I gotta buy me some eggs. Eating 10 almonds can help stop headaches or help with headaches. That's an interesting fact. And drinking ginger water can possibly help burn fat and stop bloating. I think the key word for that last one is burn. Yeah, burnt ginger's hot. Has anybody had an experience? I've tried a ginger candy one time. I actually took it from the sales rep's office down the way. We're not going to tell Lynn about this, and this was last year, so I'm owning up to it now. She had ginger candy in there, and I grabbed one day. Oh, boy. Yeah, I felt like I was on fire from the inside out. So I can see where ginger would kickstart your metabolism. Anyway, this is Lady A with Our Kind of Love on Country 90.5 C.

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14: Sunshine today with a high of 11, but feeling like 9. Tonight, we have a 70% chance of rain overnight and a low of 9. And for Wednesday, more rain with a high of 17.
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Miranda Lambert on Country 90.5 CFCH with Settling Down. Well, this is Kate, and you're listening to Coffee with Kate. So last Friday, I guess it was, actor Michael J. Fox was honored at Rideau Hall in Ottawa and promoted to a Companion of the Order of Canada. Congratulations. That's a huge honor. And the award stems from Fox's global advocacy regarding Parkinson's. And to date, he has raised $2.5 billion for research into the disease. And he has been very candid about his experiences with Parkinson's. I really admire folks that have some leverage in the world, be it athletes or stars or whoever, world leaders, that really jump on board with some amazing causes and lend their platform to help that cause out. This is the latest from Tim Hicks, the pilot on Country 90.5 CFCH.

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Coming home to you on Country 90.5 CFCH. So your North Bay Battalions are back in action. Their next home game will be this Thursday, October 8th, when they host the Sudbury Wolves. Game time is 7 p.m. And then there's also a Thanksgiving Monday game that's taking place at 2 p.m. when they host Peterborough. And they're all taking place, obviously, at Bort Longyear Memorial Gardens. 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And we will be giving away tickets to all home games this season, as we did last year. And if you are looking for your own tickets, just reach out to the Bort Longyear Gardens box office. 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
11: Sunshine today with a high of 11, but feeling like 9. Tonight we have a 70% chance of rain overnight and a low of 9. And for Wednesday, more rain with a high of 17.
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1: Hello and good afternoon. I'm Brad Obey. All five mayoral candidates discussed a bevy of issues in the Chamber and Kojiko debate at West Ferris Secondary School. Everything was covered from housing and homelessness, roads and infrastructure, taxpayer affordability, growth, integrity, accountability, and more. A large crowd took in the debate, which featured a few sparks and challenges around past performance, attendance, and expense policies. However, the candidates allowed each other to get their views across throughout the debate. Chamber CEO Donna Backer says it was entertaining, but informative as well.
2: An opportunity for constituents to hear about what each candidate wants to bring to the table, how they see the city moving forward. I really enjoyed the fact that we were talking about more future versus past experiences, and I think they all were very calm, cool, collected. They were very respectful as well, and I think there's something to be said about that.
1: The debate will be broadcast on your TV North Bay tonight. It will also be posted to YouTube. North Bay residents can expect their voter information letters to arrive shortly. The city says the letters are in the mail. Once you get it, you're encouraged to keep it in a safe place, with officials saying it includes information needed to vote online, including a unique one-time voting pin. Voting opens at 10 a.m. on October 15th and continues until 8 p.m. on October 26th. You can vote online using a computer, tablet, or smartphone and don't need to wait until Election Day to cast your ballot. If you need assistance or don't have a computer or internet, the city says computers and election staff will be available at City Hall in the lead up to October 26th, with a couple more locations on Election Day. You can visit MyNorthBayNow.com for more information. Franco Cite's annual food drive in support of the West Nipissing Food Bank takes place tomorrow. Residents are encouraged to place non-perishable items in a bag or box in a visible area outside their door before 4 tomorrow afternoon, with volunteers then collecting the donations from 4 to 8. If your household's missed, donations can be brought to the school during school hours. Last week in North Bay, over 10,000 pounds of food and $450 were collected by West Ferris Secondary students. Over 100 people took part, with the donations delivered to the North Bay Food Bank. Several issues were up for discussion as the Federation of Northern Ontario Municipalities recently held its final board meeting of the current municipal term. Those included safer highways, sustainable municipal funding, policing costs, access to healthcare, as well as the future of the forest sector. Phnom says highway safety remains a central issue, including advocating for 11 and 17 twinning. Municipal financial pressures were another focus, including policing and fire service funding, infrastructure grants, and more. Officials also thanked the outgoing board members. Temiscaming Shores Deputy Mayor Danny Whalen and Sioux Councillor Sandra Hollingsworth are not seeking re-election. And outstanding alumni at both Canador and Nipissing are being celebrated. Separate ceremonies were recently held by the college and university to honor graduates whose professional achievements, leadership, and contributions have made a lasting impact in their professions, communities, and chosen fields. 9 people were inducted into the Canador Alumni Hall of Fame on the weekend, with Nipissing presenting 5 alumni with awards last Thursday. You can learn more about them at MyNorthBayNow.com.
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1: In sports, it's a 9-game Tuesday night in the NHL. 3 Canadian teams are included in the action. 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
4: Sunshine today with a high of 11, but feeling like 9. Tonight, we have a 70% chance of rain overnight and a low of 9. And for Wednesday, more rain with a high of 17.
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And that is Brad Paisley. He didn't have to be on Country 90.5 CFCH. A very good afternoon to you. We've crossed the line into adult recess. Very nice to have you here. It's time now for the kindness quote, which is brought to you by McCafe from McDonald's in Sturgeon Falls and here in North Bay. Today's quote is from the 14th Dalai Lama. And this is the quote. When we feel love and kindness towards others, it not only makes others feel loved and cared for, but it helps us also to develop inner happiness and peace. Very true. Being kind to others does make you feel good inside when you do something for somebody. It's the best feeling in the world to see somebody smile because of something that you have said to them or you've done for them. And just remember, always be kind to yourself first. Fred Kissel. This is another one on Country 90.5 CFCH.

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10: Sunshine today with a high of 11, but feeling like 9. Tonight, we have a 70% chance of rain overnight and a low of 9. And for Wednesday, more rain with a high of 17.
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Now, this is going to be the final Wednesday outdoors at the market, okay? And then the market is going to move indoors starting Saturday, October 17th. So this Wednesday and this coming Saturday, the final outdoor times at the farmer's market, okay? And you can catch them this Wednesday, as usual, from 9:30 to 1:30, and this coming Saturday, Thanksgiving weekend, from 9 a.m. to 1:30 p.m. And then after that, it moves all indoors down at the Kennedy Building on McIntyre Street. And that is the North Bay Farmer's Market at the end of Ferguson. From our Made and Played library, this is Katie St. Germain and Salt in the Wound on Country 90.5 CFCH.

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And that is Medicine from Megan Maroney on Country 90.5 CFCH. Seeing as how many of us will be heading into the kitchen later to cook dinner, here's a few hacks. Toothpicks. They are perfect. And I never thought of this, actually, for checking the temperature of oil if you're frying. I always used to just fling a little bit of water in there and then it would kind of, you know, bubble all over the place. But bubbles form around the toothpick if it's hot enough, okay? And this one is very cool. If you end up with a strong odor on your hands from cutting onion or garlic, because those things are like, bleh, as my youngest granddaughter would go, onions, bleh. rub your hands on.

stainless steel. Apparently, the stainless steel, the smell is supposed to take it away instantly. So if you try that out, but I would suggest find something that's maybe not necessarily your fridge or your oven, those stainless steel things, because then somebody's going to know you've had your fingerprints all over it, and then somebody's going to come home and say, who put their hands all over the stainless steel fridge? And why does it smell like onion? Stephen Lee Olsen out here on Country 90.5.

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5: Sunshine today with a high of 11, but feeling like 9. Tonight, we have a 70% chance of rain overnight and a low of 9. And for Wednesday, more rain with a high of 17.
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Nicholson and Midland on Country 90.5 CFCH. Good afternoon. This is Coffee with Kate, and I hope your day is going okay. 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Now, their goal is 100 test drives, and then they will donate $5,000 to Chat for Chad, which is fabulous. 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But if you go and you take the test drive, then Chat for Chad gains from you taking the test drive. See where we're going with this? 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So let's give hope where hope is needed most. 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
10: Sunshine today with a high of 11, but feeling like 9. Tonight, we have a 70% chance of rain overnight and a low of 9. And for Wednesday, more rain with a high of 17.
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1: There's a park I go to called Bear Oaks where it's not clothing optional. It is. You're no clothing allowed. And honestly, you're there 2 minutes and you don't even notice the difference. So to me, it is just, it's society's view. You know, people think it's not okay. Therefore, you know, they react that way. But really, it's just a mindset.
2: I'm going to ask a question that I've always wondered. 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

Scotty McCreary and Damn Straight on North Bay's Best Country, 90.5 CFCH. So today's Tuesday, October 6th. Today is National Noodle Day. Any kind of noodles, that will do. And today, of all things, on a Tuesday, no less, today is National Taco Day. Taco Tuesday. I know exactly what I'm going to have for dinner tonight now. Tacos. Here's my bit of Spanish today, okay? Me encanta el martes de tacos. It means I love Taco Tuesday. I hope that's what it meant. If it didn't, tell me later. Good time goes. Here's Dallas Smith on Country 90.5 CFCH.

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1: No way. I can't believe it.
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Northbay's best country with Josh Stumpf and Highway Money. Well, you've been listening to Coffee with Kate, and it has been an absolute pleasure having our coffee date today. I hope you have a wonderful rest of your day. Remember, tacos, it's taco night tonight, okay? Please take care of yourself. And I will be back again tomorrow, and we can do this all over again. So please take care of yourself, and just remember to

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2: 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Weather.
3: Sunshine today with a high of 11, but feeling like 9. Tonight we have a 70% chance of rain overnight and a low of 9. And for Wednesday, more rain with a high of 17.
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had always thought the guy who put a Lazy Susan in a microwave was a fool. But it turns out, I was the fool. High Valley on 90.5 CFCH. It's an absolutely gorgeous Tuesday afternoon. It's 2:08, and you're driving home with Drew. Have you ever asked yourself why the microwave has a plate that rotates while you're cooking your food? The other day, there was this older couple having a conversation behind you, and they were talking about the microwave. How the guy puts the bowl in the middle of the plate every time. And this woman is saying, no, it's not going to get cooked very well. If you put that bowl and you put it on the rim of the rotating plate, it cooks more evenly. I need you to understand, this was a week ago. I've used the microwave since this moment and have exclusively been putting it at the edge of the plate instead of the center. There's a difference. I didn't realize just how much of one there would be, but there is a difference. 32 years on this earth, and I just learned how to use a microwave. Better late than never, I guess. It's Gary Allen here on CFCH.

0: Moving on. So apparently, I have not been using the microwave to its fullest potential. Josh Ross, Hate How You Look on 90.5. My name is Drew. Recently found out that spinning plate in the microwave works best if you put the food at the edge of the plate. If you keep it at the center, it doesn't get cooked evenly. But at the edge, you get the perfect consistency. Tried it for the last few weeks. It works. Allie sent a message to 472-2324 saying, I realized a week ago that you can make scrambled eggs in the microwave in less than a minute. Well, you have my attention. Here's what you do. You take a bowl and you put two eggs in there. You put a little bit of milk, pinch of salt, and you stir it around. And Allie said that she does it in 15-second intervals. 15 seconds, stir it around. 15 seconds, stir it around. And then eventually, it's going to come to the consistency of scrambled eggs that you yourself enjoy. Well, breakfast has been made easier for me. I don't know about you.
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12: Possible rain in the forecast tonight as it drops to a low of 9. The rain continues into tomorrow with a high of 17. We might get some sunshine later in the afternoon, but it's also going to be sunny on Thursday with small chance of showers throughout the day. And Thursday's high, 12. 223, it is 10 degrees, and we received a text from Stephanie because turns out Stephanie had lost her Nana today, and there was a song that she wanted to hear that would help. So I looked into our library. We have the song, and I'm going to play it for you now, and especially for Stephanie. This is Vince Gill. Go rest high on that mountain.

0: It was number 21 this past week on the Cross Canada Country Countdown. Zach John King's Get to Drinkin' on 90.5 CFCH. My name is Drew, producer of the C4 Cross Canada Country Countdown. Happens every weekend. If you haven't had a chance yet, Kate counts down the top 30 songs on the Canadian country charts Saturdays beginning at 9, Sundays beginning at noon. However, there is something else we like to do outside of the top 30, and that is highlight Canadian artists. You may have heard of our website, madeandplayedincanada.ca. Well, we take a section of the countdown and we highlight one of those artists. One of them that we did this past summer was Kelsey Kulick. Kelsey uploaded her song to madeandplayedincanada.ca, and we asked, hey, Kelsey, we're going to be putting your song on the show. Are you able to give us a little insight about it? And she followed through.
1: 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My new track, Cut 'Em Loose, is basically about me trying to get my girlfriend to break up with her toxic boyfriend because he is no good for her. 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
0: It was so very nice of her. Now, of course, this isn't the countdown. It happens on the weekend, but we do have that song, and I want to play it for you right now. So, as she said herself, it's about telling that guy you gotta dump him. You gotta, quote, cut him loose. Kelsey Kulick on 90.5 CFCH.

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0: you're going to correct people, then it's only right that they can correct you as well. Mackenzie Porter's Have Your Beer on 90.5. It is 2:48, and you're driving home with Drew. Do you know people that have difficulty with certain words? This past weekend, we decided as a family we're going to have pizza for dinner. Only question was, where do we get it from? Everyone has their own favorites. One of my kids said, Donimo's. You pause the conversation, look at the child. Did you mean to say Domino's, not Donimo's? Yes, they did. And they felt embarrassed. I said, hey, it's okay. Sometimes we don't know what's wrong until someone points it out to us. To which my child perks up and says, like Pacifically? Pardon? So this is when I realize sometimes I'll forget to put the S in front of specifically, and I will say Pacifically. You even caught a little bit of it there. So I'd like to know if there are any words that you have trouble pronouncing. 472-2324. I'd ask you to be Pacific, but I'm trying not to use that word as much anymore.
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13: Possible rain tonight drops to a low of 9. Now that possible rain does continue all day tomorrow with flecks of sunshine here and there. Tomorrow's going to be a high of 17. And then Thursday does have sunshine with a small chance of showers throughout. It's going to be a high of 12. Now at 2:54, we're at 10 degrees.
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0: time before someone brought up Worcestershire sauce. Eric, what have you done to me? Aaron Pritchett on 90.5 CFCH. It is 3:08. You're driving home with Drew. And earlier, I asked about words that you have issues saying. So my kid pointed out to me the other day that I screw up specifically because I'll forget the S. I'll just sometimes say pacifically. And you heard the word earlier that Eric had trouble with. For Claude, he said that he has issues putting the words north and star together, which... say it five times fast. You'll probably understand why. 472-2324. Meanwhile, Trish said that the word she can never say is linoleum. Ooh, I didn't think. It was tricky for me too. Linoleum. You know what, Trish? At least that one shouldn't come up too often in casual conversation.
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Meanwhile, we have great classic music. Braden King on 90.5 CFCH with We Got Beer. My name is Drew, and I'm your host Sunday morning for the Legendary Breakfast. And it's been an exciting month for the show because I have discovered so many stories of classic country songs that I got to share with you. We uploaded a whole new bunch of tracks, one that I had completely forgotten about. See, this past week, we learned about Keith Whitley's posthumous number one hit. We learned about three songwriters that came together to form a band before eventually splitting up and going back to songwriting. And we also heard about The Rainmaker, a 1956 Western that inspired two songwriters to essentially copy the plot of the movie and put it into song. I bring that one up because as soon as I heard it again, so many memories kept flooding back. I had listened to this song so many times and had just forgotten about it. So if you'll indulge me, I'm going to play that song right now. And then I invite you to join us Sunday morning for your Legendary Breakfast. I'm talking about Tanya Tucker, Lizzie and the Rain Man, here on 90.5 CFCH.

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1: No way. 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
7: Richard sent a text, 472-2324, asking who were the two people in The Rainmaker. That would be Burt Lancaster and Katharine Hepburn. But on to today. We have a cloudy sky tonight. I know we're enjoying the sunshine at the moment, but it will be cloudy tonight with some light rain and a low of 9. That rain continues into tomorrow, but we do get some sunshine later in the day. Tomorrow, it's a high of 17. And it will be sunny on Thursday with a small chance of showers throughout. It is going to be a high of 13. At 3:20, it's 11 degrees.
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Well, that might just be the cutest thing I see all day. I hope my wife and I can annoy each other like that when we're older. Cole Swindell's Drinkabye on 90.5 CFCH. It's 3:30 in the afternoon. And have you ever seen a couple in public and you think to yourself, that's what I want for the rest of my life? We've got this bay window looking out onto Main Street, and it's perfect for people watching. There's this older couple going down Main Street. They walk in front of the Lippy Building, and they both have walkers. They are side by side, going their own speed. And you see the man reach his arm around to tap his wife on her right shoulder. He's standing on her left. So as she looks to her right, who's to see who wants her attention, he starts scuttling away. She then turns around, and I can't hear her, but everything about her is saying, get back here. So they do a chase for like a couple feet, and then he stops. She comes over, smacks him upside the head. They chuckle at each other and just continue on their walk. Oh, it was an amazing experience. I'm glad to be a part of it. And I don't know who they are, but I am so happy they found each other. I feel like this song gives off the same vibe. It's Tenaletown, Sunshine's Free on CFCH.

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I thought my friend was using a made-up word. Turns out, he's just talking about his nieces and nephews more efficiently. Have you heard of the term nibbling? That's Jess Moskaluk, Life for Me on 90.5 CFCH. I'm not talking about nibbling, like you're chewing on something. The word refers to nieces and nephews. So, my friend has a sister. The sister has two girls. He has two nieces, right? But what happens when the sister has a third child and it's a boy? Oh, he has nieces and nephews. However, when referring to those three kids, my friend calls them his nibblings. Niece and nephew, but siblings. Again, I thought this was a made-up word. Thought he was just being clever. Turns out, he simply has a bigger vocabulary than I do. Now, I simply have one nephew, so this isn't anything I need to worry about. But I would like to know if you refer to your nieces and nephews as nibblings. Or perhaps it's a word you're going to start using. 472-2324. Perhaps you are a nibbling. I know that two of these people are. Two members of the band Perry, brother and sister. Better dig too on 90.5 CFCH.

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11: There's light rain in our forecast for tonight, but don't worry, it's going to be a little while before it actually starts to fall. The first sprinkles are about at 10, but then that light rain continues all night. It's going to be a low of 9. We do have rain tomorrow morning, but then sunshine later in the day. It's going to be a high of 17 tomorrow. Thursday, though, it's mostly sunny with bits of showers here and there. It's going to be a high of 13. At 3:51, it's 11 degrees.
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1: Hello and good afternoon. I'm Brad Obey. All five mayoral candidates discussed a bevy of issues in the Chamber and Kojiko debate at West Ferris Secondary School. Everything was covered from housing and homelessness, roads and infrastructure, taxpayer affordability, growth, integrity, accountability, and more. A large crowd took in the debate, which featured a few sparks and challenges around past performance, attendance, and expense policies. However, the candidates allowed each other to get their views across throughout the debate. Chamber CEO Donna Backer says it was entertaining, but informative as well.
2: An opportunity for constituents to hear about what each candidate wants to bring to the table, how they see the city moving forward. I really enjoyed the fact that we were talking about more future versus past experiences, and I think they all were very calm, cool, collected. They were very respectful as well, and I think there's something to be said about that.
1: The debate will be broadcast on your TV North Bay tonight. It'll also be posted to YouTube. North Bay residents can expect their voter information letters to arrive shortly. The city says the letters are in the mail. Once you get it, you're encouraged to keep it in a safe place, with officials saying it includes information needed to vote online, including a unique one-time voting pin. Voting opens at 10 a.m. on October 15th and continues until 8 p.m. on October 26th. You can vote online using a computer, tablet, or smartphone, and don't need to wait until Election Day to cast your ballot. If you need assistance or don't have a computer or internet, the city says computers and election staff will be available at City Hall in the lead up to October 26th, with a couple more locations on Election Day. You can visit MyNorthBayNow.com for more information. Franco Cite's annual food drive in support of the West Nipissing Food Bank takes place tomorrow. Residents are encouraged to place non-perishable items in a bag or box in a visible area outside their door before 4 tomorrow afternoon, with volunteers then collecting the donations from 4 to 8. If your household's missed, donations can be brought to the school during school hours. Last week in North Bay, over 10,000 pounds of food and $450 were collected by West Ferris Secondary students. Over 100 people took part, with the donations delivered to the North Bay Food Bank. Several issues were up for discussion as the Federation of Northern Ontario Municipalities recently held its final board meeting of the current municipal term. Those included safer highways, sustainable municipal funding, policing costs, access to healthcare, as well as the future of the forest sector. FNUM says highway safety remains a central issue, including advocating for 11 and 17 twinning. Municipal financial pressures were another focus, including policing and fire service funding, infrastructure grants, and more. Officials also thanked the outgoing board members. Temiskaming Shores Deputy Mayor Danny Whalen and Sioux Councillor Sandra Hollingsworth are not seeking re-election. And outstanding alumni at both Canadore and Nipissing are being celebrated. Separate ceremonies were recently held by the college and university to honor graduates whose professional achievements, leadership, and contributions have made a lasting impact in their professions, communities, and chosen fields. 9 people were inducted into the Canadore Alumni Hall of Fame on the weekend, with Nipissing presenting 5 alumni with awards last Thursday. You can learn more about them at MyNorthBayNow.com.
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4: 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They're currently playing the Sioux Thunderbirds, and their next game will be against St. Andrews College tomorrow afternoon. And for the NHL tonight, there are 9 games, 3 Canadian teams included. 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
4: Light rain tonight beginning at about 10 p.m. and it continues into tomorrow. It's going to drop down to a low of 9 tonight. Tomorrow climbs to a high of 17, and we are expecting some sunshine later in the afternoon. But then on Thursday, it is going to be sunny with a chance of showers periodically. Thursday's high 13. 4:04, it's 11 degrees.
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1: Everything was set, ready to go, and then came the ice. It was early 2021 when Chris Young looked outside at the storm and thought to himself, I don't think we're going to be writing music today. See, the plan was for Young to meet up with Mitchell Tenpenny and Chris DiStefano at DiStefano's house. Young sent a message to Mitchell about the weather, and Tenpenny said, yeah, it was a rough one, but I made it. Stay safe. Now, Chris, feeling left out, decided to brave the storm. Now, at this point, DiStefano had a few guitar riffs in mind. They just needed to come up with the words. So when Young arrived, Stefano asked the two men if there's anything that happened to them recently that could be a story. Young starts off by saying, well, earlier, Mitchell and I were sitting at the end of the bar when... Hold on. Tenpenny cuts him off. That's a song title. Right there. We should use that. 45 minutes later, they had a tune ready to go. So this song may never have happened if the men hid from the ice and snow. Today's chapter in the Book of Country Music, Chris Young, Mitchell Tenpenny, at the end of a bar. Yeah.

0: while you're on your way home, might I suggest making a detour to Sobeys? I promise it's for a good reason. James Barker Band on 90.5 CFCH. My name is Drew. You may have heard earlier about Phil the Fire Truck. It's happening at Parker's, your independent grocer, tomorrow. Well, today they were doing another Phil the Fire Truck at Sobeys, and they're expected to wrap up at 5 o'clock. So there's still 40 minutes. There's still an opportunity for you to head on down there and help out. There are, of course, food bank representatives there. And here's what I'll recommend. Stop by and ask them, what do you need? Then you do your grocery shopping and you grab some of the things that they said that they need. Then when you leave, you can help fill the fire truck and know that you've done something great for the community. Now, I get it. You might be thinking, oh, this is too last minute. I can't do that today. Stop by Parker, your independent grocer, tomorrow. Let me just double check the time. I want to make sure I give you the right information. Yep. Same, 10 until 5. So if you've got an opportunity, stop by Parker's, your independent grocer, tomorrow between 10 and 5, or Sobeys before 5 o'clock tonight to support the North Bay Food Bank.
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0: We have rain expected tonight as it drops to a low of 9, and tomorrow morning we'll wake up to a bit more rain. But know that by the afternoon we will see the sun. Tomorrow it's going to be a high of 17. And while we will get plenty of sunshine on Thursday, there's also a small chance of showers. Thursday's high, 13. At 4:23, it's 12 degrees.
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0: Heading outside to answer the phone, not at all prepared for what you might see. This is Drew for 90.5 CFCH, following Sam Hunt's Make You Miss Me. It's 4:33, and I'm wondering if there's a place you like to be when answering a phone. If ever someone calls me, I'll head out to the front deck, and I'll talk to them there. So picture it. 7:30 in the evening. You head out to answer the call, and you say, hello. You look up at the sky, and it's this beautiful shade of purple. Across the street, there's the neighbor's maple tree. The leaves have turned this bright, vibrant red. And suddenly, there's a gust of wind, and a bunch of leaves fall off the tree, but they're being carried by the wind. They make this unorthodox shape, and the shape of these red leaves against the purple hue in the background was gorgeous. And I don't know what it was about this moment, but I felt myself welling up. Like there are tears about to form in my eyes. That's how beautiful the scene was. And I'm wondering if you've ever had that moment. You've seen something so magical that it almost makes you tear up. 472-2324. I want to remind you, all this is going on while you're on the phone, and it turns out the people who called you were the mortgage company asking about a missed payment. Listen, nothing brings you back to earth faster than debt.
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Beauty is in the eye of the beholder. But what happens when that beholder starts tearing up? John Morgan's Kid Myself on 90.5 CFCH. Today on the Driving Home with Drew show, we're talking about beauty. It is 4:46, and I'd like to know about beauty that had a profound effect on you. Like Rob, when he said that they went to the mountains

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4: Rain is expected to start at about 10 o'clock tonight and last all night. It's going to be a low of 9. That rain continues into tomorrow morning. We do get sunshine later in the afternoon. Tomorrow, it is a high of 17. And it will be sunny on Thursday with a small chance of showers throughout the day. Thursday's high, 13. At 4:53, we're at 12 degrees.
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1: Hello and good afternoon. I'm Brad Obain. All five mayoral candidates discussed a bevy of issues in the Chamber and Kojiko debate at West Ferris Secondary School. Everything was covered from housing and homelessness, roads and infrastructure, taxpayer affordability, growth, integrity, accountability, and more. A large crowd took in the debate, which featured a few sparks and challenges around past performance, attendance, and expense policies. However, the candidates allowed each other to get their views across throughout the debate. Chamber CEO Donna Backer says it was entertaining, but informative as well.
2: An opportunity for constituents to hear about what each candidate wants to bring to the table, how they see the city moving forward. I really enjoyed the fact that we were talking about more future versus past experiences, and I think they all were very calm, cool, collected. They were very respectful as well, and I think there's something to be said about that.
1: The debate will be broadcast on your TV North Bay tonight. It will also be posted to YouTube. North Bay residents can expect their voter information letters to arrive shortly. The city says the letters are in the mail. Once you get it, you're encouraged to keep it in a safe place, with officials saying it includes information needed to vote online, including a unique one-time voting pin. Voting opens at 10 a.m. on October 15th and continues until 8 p.m. on October 26th. You can vote online using a computer, tablet, or smartphone, and don't need to wait until Election Day to cast your ballot. If you need assistance or don't have a computer or internet, the city says computers and election staff will be available at City Hall in the lead up to October 26th, with a couple more locations on Election Day. You can visit MyNorthBayNow.com for more information. Franco Cite's annual food drive in support of the West Nipissing Food Bank takes place tomorrow. Residents are encouraged to place non-perishable items in a bag or box in a visible area outside their door before 4 tomorrow afternoon, with volunteers then collecting the donations from 4 to 8. If your household's missed, donations can be brought to the school during school hours. Last week in North Bay, over 10,000 pounds of food and $450 were collected by West Ferris Secondary students. Over 100 people took part, with the donations delivered to the North Bay Food Bank. Several issues were up for discussion as the Federation of Northern Ontario Municipalities recently held its final board meeting of the current municipal term. Those included safer highways, sustainable municipal funding, policing costs, access to healthcare, as well as the future of the forest sector. FNUM says highway safety remains a central issue, including advocating for 11 and 17 twinning. Municipal financial pressures were another focus, including policing and fire service funding, infrastructure grants, and more. Officials also thanked the outgoing board members. Temiscaming Shores Deputy Mayor Danny Whalen and Sioux Councillor Sandra Hollingsworth are not seeking re-election. And outstanding alumni at both Canadore and Nipissing are being celebrated. Separate ceremonies were recently held by the college and university to honor graduates whose professional achievements, leadership, and contributions have made a lasting impact in their professions, communities, and chosen fields. 9 people were inducted into the Canadore Alumni Hall of Fame on the weekend, with Nipissing presenting 5 alumni with awards last Thursday. You can learn more about them at MyNorthBayNow.com.
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3: 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They're playing the Sioux Thunderbirds right now. Their next game will be against St. Andrews College. That happens tomorrow afternoon. And it's a 9-game Tuesday night in the NHL with 3 Canadian teams included. You have Ottawa in Detroit, Montreal hosting Carolina, and Toronto entertaining Nashville.
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3: Light rain tonight as the temperature falls to 9. Regular rain tomorrow morning, but we do expect the sun later in the afternoon. Tomorrow's going to be a high of 17. And it is mostly sunny Thursday with chance of showers here and there. It's going to be a high of 13. 504, 12 degrees.
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0: Whether you got lost, distracted, or you forgot, there's still an opportunity to help the food bank. We were just listening to the Hunter Brothers on 90.5 CFCH. This is Drew at 510. Hope you have a great start to your evening. And if you forgot to go to Sobeys or it's out of your way and it would take too long to get there anyway, but you still wanted to donate to the Fill the Fire Truck campaign, there is an opportunity tomorrow at Parker's, your independent grocer, from 10 until 5. 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

Kane Brown's Miles On It featuring Marshmello on 90.5 CFCH. We're talking about beauty on the Driving Home with Drew show. It is 5:14 and we want to know, what is something that you've seen with your own eyes that almost brought a tear? Roseanne said it's happened multiple times. For the sun rises and sunsets over the lake that she's lived, there's so many times where she's cried. However, Karen's was a bit more personal, I'll say. Karen said it was seeing the white cliffs of Dover. In case you don't know, Dover is across the pond over in Europe. But quote, not only were they spectacular, but here's the story. We were at the place where our family stepped off the ship, taking us to live in Europe for 4 years. Basically, this was a milestone in Karen's life. And then when she was an adult, she went back to kind of relive that bit of her childhood. And it's moments like that that make me wonder what life would have been like if I ever left North Bay. Maybe that'll happen one day. But for right now, I want to focus on giving you wonderful musical experiences like this one. This is, I don't know if I should tell you this, but this is one of Kate's favorite songs in our Made and Played in Canada playlist. This is Savannah Jade's Kiss My Glass on 90.5.

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12: Light rain tonight beginning at about 10 p.m. It's going to be a low of 9. And then that rain does continue into tomorrow morning. But we do expect the sun later in the afternoon. Tomorrow, it's going to be a high of 17. Then on Thursday, it is mostly sunny, but there is a small chance of showers throughout the day. Thursday, it's a high of 13. At 5:21, we're at 11 degrees.
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1: And then I got this text. It says, talking of turkeys, I grew up on a farm, and during my teenage years, we had three turkeys that we raised from babies. We'd name them Thanksgiving, Christmas, and Easter so that we didn't get attached to them before we had to eat them. Can you imagine? You just see one poor turkey just running around all stressed. What's wrong with you? I just found out they named me Saturday.
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0: Dasha's Austin on 90.5 CFCH. Kevin and I had the privilege of virtually meeting Dasha, and she is such a peach. Honestly, I wish her all the success in the world, but I am hoping for some new music. You're driving home with Drew on 90.5 CFCH. Maybe it'll be some music to fall asleep to, though apparently not everyone needs that. Let me tell you what happened just this morning. We have a faucet in the kitchen that will sometimes get loose. So it gets annoying. Your partner comes over to you and asks if you can fix it. Yeah, no problem. So you climb in under the sink, moving everything around, and you get the flashlight, you get the wrench, and you start working at it before taking a slight break. Just close your eyes. To which your wife then takes a video of you snoring underneath the sink. I would share the video with you, but my kids are also in it and we respect their privacy. Just know the only thing stopping you from a good night's sleep is a chore that needs doing.
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0: This man broke me with this story about his father. You're listening to Drew on 90.5 CFCH. Hopefully you enjoyed that Tyler Joe Miller song. It's my favorite of his catalog. And one of my favorite people was sharing a story about their dad. Their dad had built their childhood home when he was still a baby. And he was sharing the story about pouring concrete in the foundation. As the concrete is drying, this man grabs his one-year-old son with the plan to put his footprints in the concrete to like mark the occasion. Isn't that just the sweetest thing? But one-year-olds are famously uncooperative. This one-year-old wiggle out of his dad's arms, run across the concrete, and his father had to chase him, also stepping right in it, eventually grabbing him and walking away to clean up the mess. Unfortunately, by the time they got back, the concrete had settled and there was no getting rid of the multiple footprints and splashes. Imagine being a new homeowner and you want to do some renovations. You see that story played out on concrete? I'd feel bad to make any changes.
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11: Light rain tonight with a low of 9. Regular rain tomorrow morning, but we do expect the sun later in the afternoon. Tomorrow's going to be a high of 17. Then Thursday will be mostly sunny with a chance of showers throughout the day. Thursday's high, 13.
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4: Light rain tonight with a low of 9. Regular rain tomorrow morning, but we do expect the sun later in the afternoon. Tomorrow's going to be a high of 17. Then Thursday will be mostly sunny with a chance of showers throughout the day. Thursday's high, 13.
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5: Light rain tonight with a low of 9. Regular rain tomorrow morning, but we do expect the sun later in the afternoon. Tomorrow's going to be a high of 17. Then Thursday will be mostly sunny with a chance of showers throughout the day. Thursday's high, 13.
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11: Light rain tonight with a low of 9. Regular rain tomorrow morning, but we do expect the sun later in the afternoon. Tomorrow's going to be a high of 17. Then Thursday will be mostly sunny with a chance of showers throughout the day. Thursday's high, 13.
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1: 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Don't say a pair of bras.
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